0: estamos.
1: Roger, I copy. Code 4, the Boulevard. 24, can you start towards a property damage, 1544 Main Street, for a tree that fell on his car?

0: 41-33, you guys clear for in there?
1: 10-4, good, thanks.
2: And 20, that file 5 has been confirmed.
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2: Roger, you gonna have any charges?

0: 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Do we have charges for him?
1: Standby, we're a little busy here.

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0: 22. 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
1: Hold on.
0: Ready, front, stay here, send me that call as well. 5-4.

0: 25, we're going to call the summons here. 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

0: 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Have one. The evading vehicle would be a red Hyundai Tucson.
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0: 25 to seats asking if we can meet them 84 eastbound exit 63 to pull off there.
1: I mean, we could, but by the time we get there, they could be here. 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

0: Sir, calling complaining back for 44 Main. 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
1: No.
0: Yeah, 40. We can't locate this situation with the tree down.
2: Roger, I'll call him back.

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1: Well, the driveway's on Clark. 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
0: Looks like it's a driveway off of Park Ave.

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1: Roger. 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
1: Roger, you have it.

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1: Alpha.
0: Are you all set over there?
2: I'm all set. They put it away. 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

0: 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Do you see anything?
1: Not from here, but I'll go look.

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2: So I am with him.
1: Got it.

0: 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Stating that she has suicidal ideations. 80 Janet Drive.
1: Good one. 35, 41.

0: Can you put the Main Street call on hold for me and just log me MVA with Bravo Foxtrot 01548 in front of Freightliner on the boulevard?
1: How far?
0: It's going to be in relation to that hazard. I guess he hit whatever was in the road.
1: How far?
2: At 25. It's like a party float or something came off a truck. I think I got the truck stopped on Governor. In front of the Enterprise on Governor. Got a trailer, place main, Charlie 576432.
1: Roger.

0: 20 year plate, Bravo Frank 01548. It's a 2016 Chevy K 1500 color tan. It's expired negative.
1: The main plate? Main?
0: Negative. That was for 20. Main plate's coming back on a trailer, color black, showing active. It's negative.
1: 10-4, thanks. This may not be the vehicle.
0: Roger.

0: 20 to 25.
1: Good.
0: I'm looking at the banners that were on this float. They come off of Spanish, like a Mexican club that's based out of Hartford. I don't know if we could Google an address. I'll text you it.

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1: 36.
0: 22. On a dispute, 95 Nutmeg Lane, unit 107. Complaint is sitting her ex-girlfriend's there, starting a verbal argument. 95 Nutmeg Lane, unit 107.
1: Call 1.
2: 1.
3: 35, I'm out on Janet.
0: I won't.

0: 25, I'm back out with 20. Did you lock up for that?
1: Negative, I just changed your address.

0: 20, I'm clear that MBA will be back on the domestic call.
1: 10-4, you can check your chat as well when you get a minute.
2: I'm out at Nutmeg. Were we here earlier?
1: Yeah, it's the same apartment we were just at.

0: Have one. Did you speak to these parties over here and tell them to leave, or what was the outcome?
1: I think the accused stated that she will be leaving tomorrow morning. The complaint in this case stated that she will be remaining in the room and wouldn't be coming out to interfere with them.
0: 10-4.

0: 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You want me to go south? Just an alarm at crossroads.
1: Dispatch copies. 1492 Silver Lane, the back building, southwest hall glass sensor.

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1: Now, 4, can you back on the alarm? 1492 Silver Lane, 25, you can clear.
2: I'm almost there, I got it.
1: Roger. 35, can you start towards a fireworks complaint in the area of 90 Cambridge Drive?
0: Code 1.

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0: Half where I'm in the area.
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0: 35. 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
1: Roger, you need another unit.
0: Probably. 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
1: At 425, can you start that way?

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1: 35, back with Charlie.

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Shots fired in the area of 103 Manor Circle. Our complainant believes she heard 5 to 6 rapid gunshots.

0: Copy. 34, just advise. 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Right.
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1: Roger, 194.

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1: Roger, 3536, fireworks complaint. It's going to be 54 Hollister Drive. Our original caller was from 135 Cambridge Drive. We just got a second call on it stating that there's neighbors there now. They're all disputing in the driveway with them over the fireworks. 54 Hollister Drive. Multiple units, 36, I copy, you're en route. 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

Charter 3, I'll be en route with Stephanie. 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
0: Morning, covering 22 and 22 Bravo.
1: Good morning. Can you start towards a fireworks complaint? 870 Burnside Ave, front of the Sierra Care Adult Care. Or people shooting off fireworks in the middle of the road. 870 Burnside Ave.
0: Over.

0: 39. 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

0: 368, good morning, 25 in a B car. Happy 4th of July.
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2: Charlie, put me on follow-up. I'm heading to 29 Stedman Street in Hartford. I'm all set.
1: Roger.
3: Alpha clear.
1: I have one.
3: Two, four, clear.

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1: What?
0: Good morning. 35 in the Alpha.
1: Morning.
0: Can
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0: 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I'll be Alpha 36 and 36 Alpha.
1: Roger.
2: Four Alpha Charlie.

0: 25. Our complaint is going to be met at 17 Springside.
1: Why you copy?
2: Copy. 25 to 20, give me a minute, I'm coming from the south.
1: No worries. The only thing going on on Green Terrace are the sparkly kind. The big ones are coming.

0: Charlie 25, I'm out of 29, Desmond. The truck's here that we're looking for 20 skates. Just call Harper, just let him know I'm out here. I don't need him, I just want him to know I'm here, because somebody called.
1: Roger, you gonna be all set?
0: Yep, it's gonna be a little knock and talk.
1: Roger.
2: If you have a complaint, just come on out, beep me.
1: Roger, we'll give him a call.

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1: Davenport.
0: Charlie 35, clear.
1: Double.
2: If you get any calls from Park in Maine, took care of that.
1: Roger, thank you.

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0: Suicide about 100 yards away from Robert, still disabled.
1: Double.

0: 25, 36. This is fire, 24 Village Street, report of a back porch on fire.
1: Morning, 33. I'll be staying in 20 Bravo. I'll be on a quick detail, 29 Stedman in Hartford with Charlie 25.

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0: Stop getting reports, everybody should be out. It's advised, it's spread to the house. Holy wrong, I can't get a receipt.
2: Receipt, spread to the house, holy wrong.

0: Everybody's out according to the residents. 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They said everybody's out. They're very confident in that.
1: Are all the animals out? Lady said she had a cat. Cat's litter.
0: Yeah, they're saying nothing's inside.

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1: I go again, Ed. I'm sorry.
0: I need all these people to go on the other side of the fire truck.

0: On any suspicious person, 26 Brookline Drive. Others said they heard someone walking on their back deck, looked outside, saw a male, about 6 foot tall, with a dark gray jacket and pants. If they walked off, they don't know where they are right now.
1: Code 1, just advise I'm coming from Franklin and Benton in Hartford.

0: Sorry, sir.
1: Yeah, we limped this thing off the roadway. I came back 24.
0: Tab 4. Thank you. 3607.
2: Thirty six tabs.

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1: Got four available, and, if you want to call in the north end.

0: 34, 35. Sir, a fireworks complaint, 271 Burr Street, D. James. I'll point him out.
1: Roger, call 1.
2: 35, hold on.
1: Two of them out.

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0: 4, can we have that mail party's ID number?
1: I do not have an ID form, just have a jacket form. It's from when he was a juvenile. I can't find anything on him that's current.
0: 10-4.

0: how'd you put that mail party's last name? Did you just use DS?
1: Yeah, affirmative. That's all I've got.
0: Alright, 10-4. Try that first. Say your first name, Wyatt. Yankee Alpha Echo Lima. And with the last name, Stu Diaz Ayala. No, how you say it? A-Y-A-L-A.
1: Let's
0: see, guys. Got him back. Before I go again, did you say you got something?
1: Yeah, 10-4. I got him back. So he's got a valid LERS permit. And otherwise, negative.
0: So what's the number on that?
1: 179. 955-768.
0: Roger, thank you.

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1: Copy, clear. Thanks.

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1: She was on Long Hill, just past Terrace.
0: Confirm, I'm out. We're on the hill.

0: 34. 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
1: Roger,

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First vehicle is Bravo Papa 8-0998.

0: 22, I've got that valid negative on a DeSamorano black to a Tywin Jackson out of Manchester. Get a valid pistol permit.
1: Yeah, 10-4, actually, he's not involved, he's just a witness. Stand by for another listing.
0: 10-4.
1: It's going to be a Georgia plate,

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22. 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Also need a flatbed for the knee top. 10-4.

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What's your CAD showing that what call is 22 is on? I still got him on a sub.

0: 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Call in 7516.
1: Well, am I complaining at 83?
0: That's affirmative. 83.

0: 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On a standby, 95 Nutmeg, number 107. The female half is being released to the headquarters lobby. She needs a transport and a standby to retrieve her medication.
1: 33, hold on.

0: girl is shutting down Burnside Avenue in her Timex suit. I will be out with her in front of the Finex Credit Union.
1: 10-4.
0: Confirming a conditions of release was entered.
1: That is affirmative.

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1: Noise plate, area Brewer J, loud party.
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0: 33 to 36. She had a change of heart. She wants to be dropped off on the sidewalk. I got her bags. I'm going to be dropping her off at the Comfort Inn in the parking lot. She's been made aware she cannot go back to the residence.
1: Roger. Dispatch copy.

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2: 33, could you just give me her op number so I could add her to this call, please?

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1: I'm clear with her. She's at the hall at the Comfort Inn, and she was made aware she's not allowed to go back there. She doesn't get another chance.
0: Down 4.
2: 22. You can come back first Connecticut off I gave you.

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1: 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It won't let me.

0: Roger that. 25, you can send me that noise complaint. 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
1: Thank you. 22 can head that way. 33 Governor Street, noise complaint 5 is

25-22. Suspicious act, 25 Timothy Road. Acquaintance says is a Hispanic male. He's been banging at the door for the last 10 minutes. When they asked him to stop, he asked the acquaintance to try to call them to tell him to answer the door. And he showed up in a tan car.

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0: 536. On a check welfare, 242 Hollister Drive. 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She's having trouble with her client. 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
1: Very good.

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1: Difficulty breathing?
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1: Roger.

0: 34-33. On a burglary alarm, 132 Langford Lane. Caller says the house alarm is going off. She doesn't see or hear anything.
1: Roger,

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0: before.
1: Hey, she's saying she no longer thinks it's her security alarm. She doesn't know what it is. Would you like her to step out?
0: Stand by. I'll do a walk around, make sure.

All units, stand by for a Polo out of Hartford. Polo out of Hartford. For a 501, not entered yet. Taking at gunpoint. It's a white Nissan Juke Bravo Zulu 34559. And it's a 501 not entered out of Hartford, taken at gunpoint. It's a white Nissan Juke, Bravo Zulu, 34559.

0: 33-34. I'm a check welfare, 80 Oak Street. Get a call from New York City police saying that they were getting text, and all it was saying was that address. And we have history there with Natalia, who lives in New York, frequently calls suicide hotline, other resources, and states she's there, but we've confirmed she lives in New York.
1: Very good.

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0: Good morning, 25 and 23 Alpha.

0: 340. 340. Good morning, 40 and 43. Good morning.
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1: Go ahead.
0: Good morning. I'll now be 34 and 35 Alpha.
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25. Check welfare, 15 Maplewood Ave, to St. Mary's Church for a black male laying on the sidewalk in front of the church. 15 Maplewood Ave.

Roger.

0: 33. 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
1: 24, that's been there since last night. It's dead.
0: Roger. We're told it's in the roadway.
1: It's a deer. Negative. Unless someone pulled it out into the roadway. It was off to the side last night.
0: Roger.
2: I'll check it out.
3: Bye. 40, I'm out with it right now. I'll pull it all the way off the road. The town's aware to pick it up.
0: State DOT was notified last night. You said they're going to come out Monday.
3: Copy, I'll take care of it.
0: Roger.
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0: 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And I also have a New Jersey listing when you get a second.
1: Go ahead.
0: Delta 59, uniform Alpha Zulu.

0: 40, Mr. Lopez is a valid op. 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
1: Copy, thank you. 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
0: Morning, I'm clear. 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

0: 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Just at the 47 Lexington Road. It's going to be for a female having a psych issue. She has a plastic knife in her hand.
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1: Roger, they're working on getting a bariatric ambulance out there.

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Roger. But. Hazard, Roberts by Cardinal House. Big tree branches blocking us.

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1: Go.
0: Could you please check the area of Norman and Christopher for reports of fireworks debris all over the road that's making the roads unpassable? Called in by that anonymous male citizen that always calls us and berates us over the phone about not wanting to do anything in town. Just check it out, see what you find. We need to call Public Works out today or not.
1: Copy that. I'm on it.

0: I think it's a Normanton school near Christopher around that area.
1: Yeah, 24, you can come to Norman. It's a pretty good amount of fireworks.

0: 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The neighbors are all coming out now just to sweep it up and clean it, so it should be all set.
1: That is.

36. 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She's 60 years old. 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She has some diabetic issues. Yesterday at work, she was having some problems. Now today, she's not answering the phone. 51 Garvin Street, the second floor.

0: 22, 25. 22. 25. On an alarm, 200 Tallinn Street, the Bedrock Distributors. It's going to be for the commercial burglar alarm. 200 Tallinn Street.
1: Where is the traffic? 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
0: Breathing, but her breathing is slowing down.
1: That is...

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Take a late reported larceny, 86 Main Street, unit 304, speak with Tina.

0: 35.
1: 34.
0: On a suspicious vehicle, 144 Main Street, the Maple Restaurant. There's a dark colored SUV parked near the window, and our caller, staff member there, thinks they're trying to get her. 144 Main Street.
1: 34, hold on.

0: 33-36. SD 207 Monroe Street for uncooperative patient. We have an officer safety alert. Looks like a David Waller there. That's going to be aggressive toward responders. Subaru Baja, color black, out of East Hampton, valid negative.
1: I just made contact with the complainant. She knows this individual. She's all set. She apologizes for the inconvenience.
0: Roger.

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touch it all units, stand by for officer safety bolo out of Hartford. 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You're on the lookout for Bravo Zulu 34559, the 2014 Nissan Juke, color white. Involved in armed carjacking. Looks like it was around 6 a.m. this morning. Again, it's Bravo Zulu 34559, 2014 Nissan Juke, color white. Armed carjacking. Around 0600 this morning.

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On Elite reported Lars Mead, Peelin Jr., 212 Burnside Ave. Meet the complainant David in the tanker truck in the rear. Somebody stole the cooking oil.

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0: 34. It's on a hazard, Hill Street at Brookfield Drive for a sinkhole forming in the area.
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0: 25.
1: On a hazard near 1450 Main Street, possibly Main and Linden, for a tree branch in the road.
0: 25, got to go on.

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0: 22-25. 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Our tenant's meeting up. His brother hasn't heard from him in about 2 weeks. 10 Highland Street.
1: Roger,
0: the 5 is clear.
1: Okay, copy clear.

33-34. Check welfare in the area 454th Street, front of Sunset Ridge School on Silver Lane. The white male in his 50s, white t-shirt, jeans with a cane. Looks like he's unable to keep his balance. He's in front of the bus stop. 454th Street.

Let the state know that the traffic lane at the intersection of Burnside and Allen is down. Try to fix it myself, it's not working. 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

0: 3622. 95 Nutmeg Lane, Unit 107. Our complainant Stephanie is somewhere on the property. She's looking to pick up some medication. She has a conditions of release in place. She has not been to court yet. And she's supposed to stay away from the home. Somewhere on the property in a red Subaru, 95 Nutmeg Lane.
1: I copy. Midnight, we're out there as well.
0: Three times.
1: 6-6 on top.
2: 24-36, 412 had a case log with her for a standby last night, but she became uncooperative. Didn't want to go get her medication.
1: A copy, thank you, sir.
0: Uncooperative on the phone as well.

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1: 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Actually, say 22. Keep them going, follow. Still roll there.
0: Have 4, 22, you're clear.
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0: Can you try calling the complainant back and seeing exactly where she is, where she left?
1: We tried to get that out of her on the phone. She was uncooperative with giving us her exact location. She said she was on the property somewhere in her red Subaru.
0: Copy. I tried calling her as well. It didn't go through.

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1: This is the fire department, 726 Main Street, at the station 1. They had a walk up with a choking infant. We tried calling back on our end. It's not going through either.
2: Copy.

0: 20. 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That's why they want you guys there.
1: I'm clear.

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1: Yeah, 48, car's not here. 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

0: 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Anything?
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0: Is this New York officers on scene? Is there a status update on the incident? Is he breathing?
2: 25 for code 4. Alert, conscious breathing.

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39 Main, we're Connecticut, Alpha Yankee, 41962, I'm all set.

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I'm going to stand by 131 Larrabee Street. You're complaining at the corner of Larrabee and Pine in a Mercedes SUV colored black. 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

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Violation of protective order, Giovanna, headquarters lobby.

0: 34, did you already confirm the condition?
1: Yeah, it's a full do not contact. Do you release the police? The subject.

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They reported suspicious activity that occurred at Forbes and Silver Lane. When you complained at 828 Forbes Street, stated while driving, her window was shattered.

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0: I'll be heading to Nutmeg on a follow-up.
1: Roger, 36, send you back.
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0: 36. Any vehicle registered to that suspect?
1: Negative.
0: Alright, so we just got word. She's not in the apartment. She's supposedly driving a Subaru Legacy color teal.
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6. It looks like when she called, she was pinging in the rear of 30, not Meg Lane. Back most north parking lot closest to 84.

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1: 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Sebastian Hebron, valid negative.
0: Roger, can you guide that to the front?

can you clear me from this call that I'm on? And can you log a town ordinance at the same address and send it to me?

0: 25, 20. Juvenile complaint, 190 Andover Road. Plaintiff's stepmom stating that 11-year-old child was doing something bad to the other children in the home. 190 Andover Road, you're separated now.
1: 25, copy, come on.
0: Check a hazard in the area of Silver Lane and Holland Lane for a dead deer in the roadway.

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1: Got
0: more vehicle stop, 975 turbine, Hyundai, accent, color, blue, two door, no plate.

0: 5, I'm back, everything was valid. I'm back to Hadza Hadza. Hadza. I will call 4.
1: Code 4 and hand over.

0: that this application will be civil name at Birchwood. Let me just change that.
1: Roger, Silver, Birchwood.

0: time.
1: Well, baby deer, deceased on arrival. I pushed into the side of the road to the curb, just about to the course, so I can retrieve it tomorrow.
0: Well then.

0: 172. Anybody got 22 Bravo?
1: Yeah, I got it. I'm on a call.

0: copy. Low on options here, so I'll probably wait for it.
1: Thank you.

0: 284, send out.
1: 284.
0: Good afternoon, I'll be 40 and 6.
1: Good afternoon.

0: 431.
1: 431.
0: Good evening. I'll be 25 and 23 Bravo.

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1: Good afternoon.

0: 321.
1: 321.
0: Good evening. 24 and 24, Adam.
1: Good evening. Units 25 and 24.
2: 25.
0: 4.
1: Late reported to view 388 Park Ave, Unit B, Bravo 1. Gonna meet your complaint at any blue Hyundai venue. It's gonna be a Zolina Hazel. She says her mom's cleaning products on her clothing. She wants to pick them up. They're separated. The mom's in the unit. 388 Park Ave.
2: 25, you can put me out.

0: Charlie 36. Honey, Larceny, 940 Silver Lane at City Trend. Your complaint at Chantel, she says that the employee gave away a bag of merchandise not from the store.
1: 33 what?

0: Charlie 33. No. Honey, Larson, 940 Silver Lane at City Trend. Your complaint is Chantel. She says that the employee gave away a bag of merchandise not from the store.
1: 33 what?

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1: 3727.
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0: 3999, sign up.
1: Fine.
0: Good evening, I'll be unit 35 in the Bravo. We got 433 riding with me.

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1: 370.
0: Good afternoon, I'll be 36 in the Alpha.
1: Good afternoon.

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0: units 33 and 36. 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
1: 33, you can put me in the area.
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1: 10.20, copy.
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We saw a black Subaru driving erratically. Connecticut Reg Bravo John 39818 comes out of 148 Larrabee to Michael Butler. Westbound on Collin now.

0: 24. I came eastbound on Collins. I did not observe any vehicles operating erratically.
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0: Follow-up, 20 Scott Circle, we had Mark on 911. He's reporting the same complaint he reported a couple days ago about his neighbor setting off fireworks in the rear. Said if we don't go and arrest the neighbor, we will need to go to arrest him for calling 911 numerous times. Very uncooperative. 20 Scott Circle.
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0: 4. 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It's going to be unit 222. Complain that Carlos is going to be waiting in the lobby for you. His brother Alexis came home and started yelling and screaming at him.
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24 and 33. This is Ash, juvenile complaint, 132 Beacon Hill Road. Planet Anthony's gonna wait outside for you. He found two juveniles rummaging through the house. He took off on foot to a house on Collins. No direction of travel. The home was vacated due to a fire last year. They're renovating. 132 Beacon Hill.

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0: Check welfare 32, Lilac Street. Complainant, the mom says her 19-year-old son, Dondre, is having a mental breakdown. He's threatening to destroy the home. He said no one is home. He said no one's with him now. He has a silver Infinity Bravo uniform 335-07.
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0: 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CFD 14 at Wood Lane for a possibly violent psych 20-year-old male.
1: Yeah. Copy.

0: 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No weapons.
1: I'm going to go way down. I'll step it up.

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